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2: Here's your weekend weather forecast on Real Rock Z103 for a Saturday. We're going to see a high of 62. 61 for Saturday night's low. Some rain a Saturday into Saturday night. Gradual clearing 70 on a Sunday. Some more rain Monday, Monday night, and Tuesday. 69 for Monday's high. That's your forecast on Real Rock Z103. This is your I-94 ramp cone zone update. The 210 I-94 ramp is closed. The interchange ramps will be closed to all travelers during construction, and traffic to and from Highway 210 in Fergus Falls will be detoured to the County Road 1/Tower Road. Highway 210 will remain open for travelers during construction. Traffic will shift to one side of the bridge and will be reduced to one lane in each direction. For construction updates, visit the Fergus Falls Chamber at fergusfalls.com and click on the Cone Zone. 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
3: 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We're going to see a high of 62. 61 for Saturday night's low. Some rain a Saturday into Saturday night. Gradual clearing 70 on a Sunday. Some more rain Monday, Monday night, and Tuesday. 69 for Monday's high. That's your forecast on Real Rock Z103.
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6: 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Pregnant people should avoid cannabis due to the risk of low birth weight, premature birth, stillbirth, and harm to the fetal brain development.
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1: Here's your weekend weather forecast on Real Rock Z103 for a Saturday. We're going to see a high of 62. 61 for Saturday night's low. Some rain a Saturday into Saturday night. Gradual clearing 70 on a Sunday. Some more rain Monday, Monday night, and Tuesday. 69 for Monday's high. That's your forecast on Real Rock Z103.
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2: 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Pregnant people should avoid cannabis due to the risk of a low birth weight, premature birth, stillbirth, and harm to the fetal brain development.
1: This is your I-94 ramp cone zone update. The 210 I-94 ramp is closed. The interchange ramps will be closed to all travelers during construction, and traffic to and from Highway 210 in Fergus Falls will be detoured to the County Road 1/Tower Road. Highway 210 will remain open for travelers during construction. Traffic will shift to one side of the bridge and will be reduced to one lane in each direction. For construction updates, visit the Fergus Falls Chamber at fergusfalls.com and click on the cone zone. 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Laundry piling up while the roads are torn up? 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
1: Here's your weekend weather forecast on Real Rock Z 103 for Saturday. We're going to see a high of 62. 61 for Saturday night's low. Some rain a Saturday into Saturday night. Gradual clearing 70 on a Sunday. Some more rain Monday, Monday night, and Tuesday. 69 for Monday's high. That's your forecast on Real Rock Z 103. 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

0: tell me it was in Pumpkin number 2. Yeah, that's why he wasn't coming up on 3011. 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
1: Here's your weekend weather forecast on Real Rock Z103 for Saturday. We're going to see a high of 62. 61 for Saturday night's low. Some rain Saturday into Saturday night. Gradual clearing 70 on Sunday. Some more rain Monday, Monday night, and Tuesday. 69 for Monday's high. That's your forecast on Real Rock Z103.
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5: 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These products are not evaluated or approved by the FDA. Pregnant people should avoid cannabis due to the risk of a low birth weight, premature birth, stillbirth, and harm to the fetal brain development.
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0: 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What to play next? Oh, this is worse than my wife rearranging the furniture. Maybe we'll do that one. 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
1: Here's your weekend weather forecast on Real Rock Z103 for Saturday. We're going to see a high of 62. 61 for Saturday night's low. Some rain Saturday into Saturday night. Gradual clearing 70 on Sunday. Some more rain Monday, Monday night, and Tuesday. 69 for Monday's high. That's your forecast on Real Rock Z103.
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1: Here's your weekend weather forecast on Real Rock Z103 for Saturday. We're going to see a high of 62. 61 for Saturday night's low. Some rain a Saturday into Saturday night. Gradual clearing 70 on a Sunday. Some more rain Monday, Monday night, and Tuesday. 69 for Monday's high. That's your forecast on Real Rock Z103. 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
1: Here's your weekend weather forecast on Real Rock Z103 for Saturday. We're going to see a high of 62. 61 for Saturday night's low. Some rain a Saturday into Saturday night. Gradual clearing 70 on a Sunday. Some more rain Monday, Monday night, and Tuesday. 69 for Monday's high. That's your forecast on Real Rock Z103.
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3: Here's your weekend weather forecast on Real Rock Z-103 for Saturday. We're going to see a high of 62. 61 for Saturday night's low. Some rain a Saturday into Saturday night. Gradual clearing 70 on a Sunday. Some more rain Monday, Monday night, and Tuesday. 69 for Monday's high. That's your forecast on Real Rock Z-103.
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3: Here's your weekend weather forecast on Real Rock Z103 for Saturday. We're going to see a high of 62. 61 for Saturday night's low. Some rain a Saturday into Saturday night. Gradual clearing 70 on a Sunday. Some more rain Monday, Monday night, and Tuesday. 69 for Monday's high. That's your forecast on Real Rock Z103. 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
2: Clouds have taken over and brought a breezy splash of rain tonight. Just what we all wanted, right? As we push into the overnight hours, expect those showers to linger with temps sticking around 61. Tomorrow brings a glimmer of sunshine while heating up to a high of 75. Brace yourselves for unpredictable skies, a real party crasher on this fine September night. 61 out there, folks. Keep it locked to Real Rock Z103.
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1: Clouds have taken over and brought a breezy splash of rain tonight. Just what we all wanted, right? As we push into the overnight hours, expect those showers to linger with temps sticking around 61. Tomorrow brings a glimmer of sunshine while heating up to a high of 75. Brace yourselves for unpredictable skies, a real party crasher on this fine September night. 61 out there, folks. Keep it locked to Real Rock Z103.
2: 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Z103 is serving up Sunday morning bacon and eggs. 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
2: All right, folks, let's dive into this soggy weather situation. Later this morning, expect breezy skies with rain and drizzle around 61. Perfect for those who love a good downpour. This afternoon, we're still riding the rain train. But hey, temps will creep up to 70, because why not? Tomorrow? Mostly cloudy and warmer, hitting a high of 75. Current temperature, sitting at 62. Real Rock Z103.
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2: All right, folks, let's dive into this soggy weather situation. Later this morning, expect breezy skies with rain and drizzle around 61. Perfect for those who love a good downpour. This afternoon, we're still riding the rain train. But hey, temps will creep up to 70, because why not? Tomorrow? Mostly cloudy and warmer, hitting a high of 75. Current temperature, sitting at 62. Real Rock Z103.
3: 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Waking up to great music, that's different. 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Ambrosia, Carole King, Christopher Cross, Paul Simon. 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One great rock song and another and another, and you get the idea. 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

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Dude! Ah! It's disgusting! 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
1: All right, folks, let's dive into this soggy weather situation. Later this morning, expect breezy skies with rain and drizzle around 61. Perfect for those who love a good downpour. This afternoon, we're still riding the rain train. But hey, temps will creep up to 70, because why not? Tomorrow? Mostly cloudy and warmer, hitting a high of 75. Current temperature, sitting at 62. 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
0: If your idea of classic includes actual class, pull up a chair. Sunday morning bacon and eggs is cooking on Z103. All the pop hits from the early 70s through the early 80s. England Dan and John Ford Coley, Jimmy Buffett, Dr. Hook, Michael McDonald, Sammy Johns. Songs from a time when the chorus hit hard and the memories hit harder. We bring the music, you bring the nostalgia, and maybe some coffee. And it's not better not be decaf. That's all I'm saying. This transmission is from Fergus Falls Real Rock Radio Station Z103.
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1: All right, folks, let's dive into this soggy weather situation. Later this morning, expect breezy skies with rain and drizzle around 61. Perfect for those who love a good downpour. This afternoon, we're still riding the rain train. But hey, temps will creep up to 70, because why not? Tomorrow? Mostly cloudy and warmer, hitting a high of 75. Current temperature, sitting at 62. 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
2: All right, folks, let's dive into this soggy weather situation. Later this morning, expect breezy skies with rain and drizzle around 61. Perfect for those who love a good downpour. This afternoon, we're still riding the rain train. But hey, temps will creep up to 70, because why not? Tomorrow? Mostly cloudy and warmer, hitting a high of 75. Current temperature, sitting at 62. 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
2: All right, folks. Let's dive into this soggy weather situation. Later this morning, expect breezy skies with rain and drizzle around 61. Perfect for those who love a good downpour. This afternoon, we're still riding the rain train. But hey, temps will creep up to 70, because why not? Tomorrow? Mostly cloudy and warmer, hitting a high of 75. Current temperature, sitting at 62. 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
4: All right, weather warriors. Grab your galoshes, because later this morning, it's all about rain with a high of 61. You'll feel the drizzle, and I'm pretty sure your raincoat is silently judging you. By this afternoon, it's still dreary, with temps hitting the upper 60s. And Sunday? Expect mostly cloudy skies and a high that flirts with 74. Current temps, a chilly 59. 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
0: Remember when music had melodies and people actually played instruments? Yeah, we do too. C103 is serving up Sunday morning bacon and eggs. All the pop hits from the early 70s to the early 80s. Bread, America, Robbie Dupree, Carly Simon, Kenny Loggins. 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Eat up. 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
2: All right, weather warriors, grab your galoshes, because later this morning, it's all about rain with a high of 61. You'll feel the drizzle, and I'm pretty sure your raincoat is silently judging you. By this afternoon, it's still dreary, with temps hitting the upper 60s. And Sunday? Expect mostly cloudy skies and a high that flirts with 74. Current temps, a chilly 59. Real Rock Z103.
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Z103 Sunday morning bacon and eggs with Miles Riker. Glad to have you along. I know it's early. Just sit down at the coffee table or whatever it might be, the kitchen, and have that cup of coffee. Here's the Eagles, New Kid in Town.

Z103 Sunday morning, bacon and eggs. Did it in a minute from Hall & Oates. Hope you're having a good Sunday morning. A check into our forecast is coming up after Carly Simon. Here's probably one of my top three favorite Kenny Loggins songs. Welcome to

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0: Z103 Sunday Morning Bacon and Eggs, powered by Grand Steps Construction, from the front steps to the back steps and everything in between. That was Carly Simon. Nobody does it better. Let's check our forecast for today for the second day of the opening weekend of Minnesota waterfowl season. Originally, it was supposed to be partly sunny today, but they changed it. Now, cloudy and 70. Looks like we'll head back to work tomorrow with a chance of rain at about 35%, a high of 69, and maybe partly cloudy. Kim Carnes coming up next, Z103 Sunday Morning Bacon and Eggs.
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Z103 Sunday morning bacon and eggs, and reaching into the back part of the refrigerator and pulling out all the leftovers from the week. 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

Z103 Sunday Morning Bacon and Eggs. It's Miles Riker. So how do you think the Minnesota Vikings are going to do today? You'll hear that game. That's coming up at 3 o'clock this afternoon, and the pregame getting underway at 2. Here's Christopher Cross. Say you'll be mine.

0: Z103, Sunday morning bacon and eggs, powered by John's Heating and Air Conditioning. Van Morrison, Wild Night. And the Brothers Johnson in front of that. Strawberry Letter, number 23. Don't forget, Minnesota Vikings coming up at 3 o'clock this afternoon, and they have officially made it official that Kyler Murray will be the starting quarterback. Pure Prairie League coming up next. Falling in and out of love, Amy. Z103, Sunday morning, bacon and eggs.
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Boy, here's one you don't hear very often. It's the Ides of March, Vehicle.

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0: Z103 Sunday Morning Bacon and Eggs, powered by Big Boys Painting, covered in quality. The Doobie Brothers, Minute by Minute, and Ambrosia in front of that. Well, for the second day of waterfowl hunting season here in Minnesota, looks like we're going to have a cloudy sky today in 70. Tonight down to 55. Tomorrow headed back to work with a slight chance of rain, a little bit of sun, and a high of 69. Hope your Sunday morning is good. Got some pretty good songs lined up next. In fact, we'll hear one from Robbie Dupree. Steal Away is next. Sunday Morning, Bacon and Eggs.
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Z103, Sunday morning, bacon and eggs. It's Miles Riker. One of my favorite songs from these guys. It comes from 1986 and the title of their album, Fahrenheit. Here's Toto, I'll Be Over You. Some

0: 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From 1979, wow, Randy Van Warmer from his album Warmer, Just What I Needed You Most, and Gilbert O'Sullivan, Alone Again, naturally in front of that. It's Miles Riker. Man, I got a really awesome song lined up next. It comes from the month of September. Earth, Wind, and Fire is next. Z103 Sunday Morning Bacon and Eggs.
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Z103, Sunday Morning Bacon and Eggs. I've always thought the beginning guitar in this song was so awesome. Here's the Hollies, The Air That I Breathe.

Z103 on a Sunday morning with Miles Riker. It's Bacon and Eggs. That was Cliff Richard. We don't talk anymore. From 1980's album, McCartney 2. Coming up.

0: Z103 Sunday morning bacon and eggs from Grand Steps Construction, from the front steps to the back steps and everything in between. 1977, the title of the album, Let It Flow. That was Dave Mason, We Just Disagree. Hope your Sunday is good. Make sure you keep it right here because Acoustic Storm is coming up. And then at 3 o'clock this afternoon, of course, Minnesota Vikings get underway. 3 o'clock is the kickoff. 2 o'clock is the pregame. Leo Sayer coming up next. Z103 Sunday morning bacon and eggs.
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Z103 Sunday Morning Bacon and Eggs. That was Chucky's in Love from Ricky Lee Jones. Let's pull out the leftovers this morning. Comes from 1980. A simple title to his album, Paul Davis. Here's Do Right.

Z103, Sunday morning, bacon and eggs. I got my Joni Mitchell fix in for the day that was Help Me. Here's Climax Blues Band, I Love You.

0: 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The Lemon Pipers. Man, I love that song. Just in case you've never heard that before, that's called Green Tambourine from 1968, and you can find it on their self-titled album, The Lemon Pipers. It's Miles Riker. I have James Taylor and Hall & Oates coming up. Z103 Sunday morning bacon and eggs.
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Making Memories is a group effort on the Acoustic Storm. Geddy Lee and Alex Lifeson wrote the music, while Neil Peart crafted the lyrics to help keep the band's spirits high while away on the road. Rush kicking off another week of the best variety of acoustic rock. I'm Audrey Peretz with you, and on this edition of the show, I've got U2 in the eye of the storm in words and music. But first, let's head to Bitter Creek with the Eagles.

The Acoustic Storm with the Moody Blues, Send Me No Wine. And Bruce Hornsby took us down the Valley Road with a honky-tonk piano approach to that tune. And before Valley Road, we started out at Bitter Creek with the Eagles. Rolling on with a demo from Who's Next, it's Pete Townsend on the Storm and Bargain.

0: Rod Stewart on the Acoustic Storm, and a song that was originally released as a B-side, and then of course eventually became the centerpiece of his album Every Picture Tells a Story. Acoustic demos from Fleetwood Mac and T-Rex are part of the Next Storm system, and then U2 pulls the plug on Rattle and Hum in the Eye of the Acoustic Storm.
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0: When Fleetwood Mac recorded Rumors, They constructed several of those studio tracks from acoustic demos. Here's one of them. This is Secondhand News on the Acoustic Storm.

An acoustic demo from the glam rock era from Mark Bullen of T-Rex. Bang a gong, get it on. The acoustic storm continues with Crosby, Stills and Nash and Dark Star.

0: The Acoustic Storm with some early Genesis and an instrumental called Horizons. Tears for Fears before that, Sowing the Seeds of Love, and Eric Clapton unplugged the song Running on Faith, which he covered on his Journeyman album. U2 is in the eye of the storm. The band got their start in 1976 in Dublin, Ireland. Originally a Beatles and Stones cover band known as Feedback, the band changed their name to Hype, and eventually U2, with drummer Larry Mullen Jr., bassist Adam Clayton, vocalist Paul Hewson, and guitarist David Evans. Hewson took the name of Bono, and Evans came to be known as The Edge. Almost 50 years later, Bono says U2 are now better than ever, and that he had faith in the band right from the start.
1: I care about the fact that we're doing our best work now. From week one, I thought this is a great group, and that if we wanted, could take it all away.
2: Try this edge.

0: You two in the eye of the acoustic storm with a live unplugged take on Desire. 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
0: We're in the middle of the acoustic storm with Joe Cocker.

Patrick Simmons and the Doobie Brothers on the Acoustic Storm, South City Midnight Lady. And we started out this hour with the album version of Delta Lady from Joe Cocker. Well, maybe Rod Serling's groundbreaking 1960s sci-fi TV series was shown in the Netherlands with Dutch subtitles, because the name of that show crept into a song title for one of Holland's best-known bands. It's Golden Earring live and acoustic on the Storm with Twilight Zone.

0: Only the Good Die Young from Billy Joel. And Michael Hutchence and NXS in that storm set with a stripped-down performance of Need You Tonight. And Jethro Tull from Aqualung, Up to Me. 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A storm front will be moving through with the demo for While My Guitar Gently Weeps, and then we'll get stuck in a moment in the eye of the storm with you too.
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0: When Neil Young performed Old Man at Toronto's Massey Hall in January of 1971, it would be more than a year before it appeared on a studio album with the release of Harvest. It's Neil Young on The Acoustic Storm.

George Harrison on the Acoustic Storm with the demo for While My Guitar Gently Weeps. That became fully electric on the Beatles' White Album with George and Eric Clapton on electric guitar. Speaking of the Fab Four, we heard Lonely People, produced by George Martin and recorded by America. Rolling on to Cotton Fields on the Acoustic Storm, covered by Creedence.

from the Acoustic Storm horn section and the sessions for the Doors Soft Parade album, there's a longer take on Touch Me. And from the Storm Live Archives, Stevie Ray Vaughan and Pride and Joy. We've got U2 in the Eye of the Storm. One of the tunes on the band's first album of the 21st century, All That You Can't Leave Behind, was re-recorded as an acoustic version. Stuck in the moment you can't get out of.

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0: From his 1988 Tunnel of Love tour, here's Bruce Springsteen on the acoustic Storm, Born to Run.

from one of the Elton John Bernie Taupin collaborations from the 1970s, when that songwriting team were at the top of their game. That's the title track from Captain Fantastic and the Brown Dirt Cowboy. Audrey Parrott's with ya, and the Acoustic Store moves on to London for a live performance from Chrissie Hynde and the Pretenders, Brass in Pocket.

The Acoustic Storm with Pink Floyd and the Demo for Money. And according to Bob Dylan with a little bit of moolah, you can buy her a drum. We heard She Belongs to Me from a classic Dylan album, bringing it all back home. The Acoustic Storm request of the week is from Trey Lohman of Danbury, Connecticut. He catches the storm on WRKI I-95. Trey writes, I'm hoping you can play No Rain on the Storm from Blind Melon.

0: No Rain on the Storm from Blind Melon, the acoustic storm request of the week. 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Both platforms are drama-free. Coming up, I've got The Stones, Whitesnake, and then U2 unplugs in the eye of the storm.
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Not rock candy, but certainly some acoustic ear candy from Ronnie Montrose. All aboard. Storming on with Angie and some stripped stones.

0: Unplugged REM on the Storm Fall on Me. An acoustic take of Dog from Whitesnake and Bonnie Raitt in there with the Walkin' Blues. We've got U2 in the eye of the storm. Bono has established himself as a world figure in his fight against global AIDS and poverty. And as the leader of U2, he carries a strong musical conviction as well.
1: Because what makes a great group is not the obvious thing. 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It's a spirit, you know, that we formed. We're a garage band from garage land. But one thing, we're not going back to the garage.
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0: 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Hang in for another storm track coming right up.
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8: 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Pregnant people should avoid cannabis due to the risk of low birth weight, premature birth, stillbirth, and harm to the fetal brain development.
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Audrey Parrots, and thanks for sharing part of your weekend with me. And let's meet back here again next time for the best variety of acoustic rock. In the meantime, though, we're going to head out of here and get into some traffic with Jim Capaldi and the low spark of High-Heeled Boys on the Acoustic Storm.

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0: Real Rock, Z103, Rain on the Scarecrow from John Cougar, and Black Cow from Steely Dan in front of that. Make sure you're sticking around. Minnesota Vikings coming up. The kickoff is at 3 o'clock this afternoon, and we'll do the pregame starting at 2. Minnesota Vikings, Kyler Murray, starting quarterback today as they take on the Tampa Bay Buccaneers. Joe Walsh coming up next. 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
5: It's September 27th, and today in 1969, Creedence Clearwater Revival makes it to number 2 with Green River. John Fogerty wrote the song about the Poutah Creek in Northern California. However, the U.S. Board on Geographical Names rejects the name Poutah Creek because it translates to Whore Creek. Whore Creek. Sounds like a Ted Nugent concept album. September 27th, 2000, U2 performs two songs live from the roof of Dublin's historic Clarence Hotel. Bono co-owns the 148-year-old hotel and eventually announces plans to expand it by gutting neighboring buildings. This upsets area preservationists, one of whom calls Bono, quote, just another private jet-addicted property speculator feeding on Ireland's greedy zeitgeist. Sounds like somebody got themselves a thesaurus for their birthday. More tomorrow. See you then.
6: 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Today we'll see a high of 72 with a low of 52. On Monday, a high of 70 with a low of 59 and showers in the evening. Tuesday, we'll have showers with a high of 69 and a low of 52. And on Wednesday, a high of 72 with a low of 50. This has been your weekly weather forecast for Real Rock Z103.
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0: Real Rock Z103 bringing on the Heartbreak from Def Leppard. Forecast for today. Looks like it's going to be kind of cloudy and 70. Tonight down to 55, and then we'll head back to work tomorrow with a slight chance of rain and a high of 69. Pink Floyd coming up next. 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
1: It's now time for your weekly weather forecast for Real Rock Z103. Today we'll see a high of 72 with a low of 52. On Monday, a high of 70 with a low of 59 and showers in the evening. Tuesday, we'll have showers with a high of 69 and a low of 52. And on Wednesday, a high of 72 with a low of 50. This has been your weekly weather forecast for Real Rock Z103.
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4: 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Cannabis use may cause drowsiness, affect focus, reaction time, and decision making. These products are not evaluated or approved by the FDA. Pregnant people should avoid cannabis due to the risk of low birth weight, premature birth, stillbirth, and harm to the fetal brain development.
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0: 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If you're tuning in wondering, where the hell is the Vikings game? It doesn't start until 3 o'clock as the kickoff. And we'll do the pregame show starting at 2. Coming up next, the Allman Brothers Band, Real Rock Z103.
1: It's now time for your weekly weather forecast for Real Rock Z103. Today we'll see a high of 72 with a low of 52. On Monday, a high of 70 with a low of 59 and showers in the evening. Tuesday, we'll have showers with a high of 69 and a low of 52. And on Wednesday, a high of 72 with a low of 50. This has been your weekly weather forecast for Real Rock Z103.
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Real Rock, Z103, Knocking on Heaven's Door from Bob Dylan. It's Miles Riker. You'll notice a little bit of difference in this version of this song that we're playing because it's the 2025 remix. It's a little bit beefier. Here's Foreigner from their album 4, Jukebox Hero.

0: 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Minnesota Vikings football is 2 o'clock this afternoon with the pregame, and then the kickoff gets underway at 3. Sticks coming up next, Real Rock Z103.
1: It's now time for your weekly weather forecast for Real Rock Z103. Today we'll see a high of 72 with a low of 52. On Monday, a high of 70 with a low of 59 and showers in the evening. Tuesday, we'll have showers with a high of 69 and a low of 52. And on Wednesday, a high of 72 with a low of 50. This has been your weekly weather forecast for Real Rock Z103.
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0: 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Minnesota Vikings pregame show gets underway at 2 o'clock. Emerson, Lake, and Palmer coming up next. 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
1: It's now time for your weekly weather forecast for Real Rock Z103. Today we'll see a high of 72 with a low of 52. On Monday, a high of 70 with a low of 59 and showers in the evening. Tuesday, we'll have showers with a high of 69 and a low of 52. And on Wednesday, a high of 72 with a low of 50. This has been your weekly weather forecast for Real Rock Z103.
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0: Weather can shift quickly and sometimes become dangerous. Listen for the latest weather forecast and the latest reports from the Weather Spotter Network. 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
4: 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Pregnant people should avoid cannabis due to the risk of a low birth weight, premature birth, stillbirth, and harm to the fetal brain development.
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0: Real Rock, Z103, hip to be square from Huey Lewis in the news. Are you ready for Vikings football? Pre-game is getting underway at 2. Supertramp is coming up next. 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
1: It's now time for your weekly weather forecast for Real Rock Z103. Today we'll see a high of 72 with a low of 52. On Monday, a high of 70 with a low of 59 and showers in the evening. Tuesday, we'll have showers with a high of 69 and a low of 52. And on Wednesday, a high of 72 with a low of 50. This has been your weekly weather forecast for Real Rock Z103.
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3: This is your I-94 Ramp Cone Zone update. The 210 I-94 ramp is closed. The interchange ramps will be closed to all travelers during construction, and traffic to and from Highway 210 in Fergus Falls will be detoured to the County Road 1/Tower Road. Highway 210 will remain open for travelers during construction. Traffic will shift to one side of the bridge and will be reduced to one lane in each direction. For construction updates, visit the Fergus Falls Chamber at fergusfalls.com and click on the Cone Zone. 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This Cone Zone update is brought to you by Falls Laundromat. Laundry piling up while the roads are torn up? 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
1: I'm meteorologist Jennifer Wojcicki with your forecast from the Real Rock Z103 Weather Center. Mainly clear skies tonight with lows around 61. Northeast winds around 5 miles per hour. Mainly clear skies tomorrow, highs around 82. Partly cloudy skies tomorrow night, lows dip down to about 62. Upper 70s Tuesday, turning warmer on Wednesday with highs in the low 80s. Right now, it's 73 degrees.
0: 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Aren't we cool? We appreciate you listening and winning. That brings us to point numero dos. If you win, you're not eligible to win for another 30 days. So the other two people that are listening at least have a chance to win, too. On occasion, Real Rock Z103 will record phone calls when we give away our prizes. We just wanted to make you aware of that. So the next time you win something, you go nuts, kind of like this.
2: 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Oh, my God, this is the best thing ever! 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
0: So on and so forth. 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
1: I'm meteorologist Jennifer Wojcicki with your forecast from the Real Rock Z-103 Weather Center. Mainly clear skies tonight with lows around 61. Northeast winds around 5 miles per hour. Mainly clear skies tomorrow, highs around 82. Partly cloudy skies tomorrow night, lows dip down to about 62. Upper 70s Tuesday, turning warmer on Wednesday with highs in the low 80s. Right now, 82.
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1: I'm meteorologist Jennifer Wojcicki with your forecast from the Real Rock Z103 Weather Center. Mainly clear skies tonight with lows around 61. Northeast winds around 5 miles per hour. Mainly clear skies tomorrow, highs around 82. Partly cloudy skies tomorrow night, lows dip down to about 62. Upper 70s Tuesday, turning warmer on Wednesday with highs in the low 80s. Right now, 81.
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2: I'm Zach Daniels. This is your rock report. So Journey is apparently backed out of the tail end of their 50th anniversary tour due to an apparent rerun of competing 2022 suits related to a banned credit card. Pete Townsend has said he hopes the Who returns for farewell dates before they crawl off and die. Whether they'd be touring behind a follow-up to the 2019's Who is another matter. Then it looks like Chicago has announced more tour dates for later this year. For full access to the Rock Report, sign up for the VIP Club. 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

0: meteorologist Jennifer Wojcicki with your forecast from the Real Rock Z103 Weather Center. Mainly clear skies tonight with lows around 61. Northeast winds around 5 miles per hour. Mainly clear skies tomorrow, highs around 82. Partly cloudy skies tomorrow night, lows dip down to about 62. Upper 70s Tuesday, turning warmer on Wednesday with highs in the low 80s. Currently 79.
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2: I'm meteorologist Jennifer Wojcicki with your forecast from the Real Rock Z103 Weather Center. Mainly clear skies tonight with lows around 61. Northeast winds around 5 miles per hour. Mainly clear skies tomorrow, highs around 82. Partly cloudy skies tomorrow night, lows dip down to about 62. Upper 70s Tuesday, turning warmer on Wednesday with highs in the low 80s. Currently 77.
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1: I'm meteorologist Jennifer Wojcicki with your forecast from the Real Rock Z103 Weather Center. Mainly clear skies tonight with lows around 61. Northeast winds around 5 miles per hour. Mainly clear skies tomorrow, highs around 82. Partly cloudy skies tomorrow night, lows dip down to about 62. Upper 70s Tuesday, turning warmer on Wednesday with highs in the low 80s. Right now, it's 73 degrees.
0: 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Aren't we cool? We appreciate you listening and winning. That brings us to point numero dos. If you win, you're not eligible to win for another 30 days. So the other two people that are listening at least have a chance to win too. On occasion, Real Rock Z103 will record phone calls when we give away our prizes. We just wanted to make you aware of that. So the next time you win something, you go nuts, kind of like this.
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1: I'm meteorologist Jennifer Wojcicki with your forecast from the Real Rock Z-103 Weather Center. Mainly clear skies tonight with lows around 61. Northeast winds around 5 miles per hour. Mainly clear skies tomorrow, highs around 82. Partly cloudy skies tomorrow night, lows dip down to about 62. Upper 70s Tuesday, turning warmer on Wednesday with highs in the low 80s. Right now, 82.
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1: I'm meteorologist Jennifer Wojcicki with your forecast from the Real Rock Z103 Weather Center. Mainly clear skies tonight with lows around 61. Northeast winds around 5 miles per hour. Mainly clear skies tomorrow, highs around 82. Partly cloudy skies tomorrow night, lows dip down to about 62. Upper 70s Tuesday, turning warmer on Wednesday with highs in the low 80s. Right now, 81.
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2: I'm Zach Daniels. This is your rock report. So Journey is apparently backed out of the tail end of their 50th anniversary tour due to an apparent rerun of competing 2022 suits related to a band credit card. Pete Townsend has said he hopes the Who returns for farewell dates before they crawl off and die. Whether they'd be touring behind a follow-up to the 2019's Who is another matter. And it looks like Chicago has announced more tour dates for later this year. For full access to the Rock Report, sign up for the VIP Club. 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

0: meteorologist Jennifer Wojcicki with your forecast from the Real Rock Z103 Weather Center. Mainly clear skies tonight with lows around 61. Northeast winds around 5 miles per hour. Mainly clear skies tomorrow, highs around 82. Partly cloudy skies tomorrow night, lows dip down to about 62. Upper 70s Tuesday, turning warmer on Wednesday with highs in the low 80s. Currently 79.
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